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Wrist flips, I'll tell you. Better skip away. The poetry she's saying, in many ways she's playing.

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0: Hi, it's Dave from the Candyman in Santa Fe. 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
3: Hi, I'm Daniel Peck. And from Cleveland, this is Live at the Bop Stop. Columbus-based bassist George Delancey was a core member of the Larry Fuller Trio and has performed with Ben Patterson, Wynton Marsalis, and Houston Person, among many others. For this performance, he enlists a number of Central Ohio musicians, gets them all in a van, brings them on up to Cleveland to work out material in advance of a live album that'll be out later in 2026. I'm just kidding, I don't actually know if they drove up in a van. Anyway, for this performance, the sextet that George brings with him includes himself on bass, Paul Strasser on piano, Miles Franklin Smith on trumpet, Jake Smith on alto saxophone, Robert Dove on tenor saxophone, and Andrew Thies on drums. From January 24th, 2025, it's the George Delancey Sextet. Live.

jazz, zydeco, blues, and funk. 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

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I think we can. I love this.

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0: This Monday night on Monday with Miles, we present Disc 5 from the bootleg series Volume 8 of Miles in France, 1963 and 64. This concert is from the Paris Jazz Festival on October 1st, 1964. This quintet features Wayne Shorter, Herbie Hancock, Ron Carter, and Tony Williams. 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

0: This Monday night on Monday with Miles, we present Disc 5 from the bootleg series Volume 8 of Miles in France, 1963 and 64. This concert is from the Paris Jazz Festival on October 1st, 1964. This quintet features Wayne Shorter, Herbie Hancock, Ron Carter, and Tony Williams. 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

0: Hi, this is Stuart from Fly Santa Fe. Our airport is now more than just a gateway to the world. It's a proud part of our community. In our airport, only works of Santa Fe's incredible artists are displayed on the walls in the terminal. Noise is an unfortunate part of air operations, but our airport has noise abatement efforts in place to minimize the irritation experienced by our neighbors. 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So next time you fly, fly Santa Fe.
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0: Hi, it's Dave from the Candyman in Santa Fe. 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

0: remember every little thing you used to do. 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
2: 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This quintet features Wayne Shorter, Herbie Hancock, Ron Carter, and Tony Williams. 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

0: The Jam is back. DSH Entertainment keeps the heat up with the Duke City Comedy Jam Series 2. Saturday, June 27th, we're bringing the house down with the legendary The Mayor, Chris Thomas, from Def Comedy Jam. 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The Mayor, Chris Thomas, Saturday, June 27th. Don't miss out.
1: 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So next time you fly, Fly Santa Fe.

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1: 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Our goal is to leave the world in better shape than we found it. 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

0: Prince Tamino and his comical companion, Papageno, set out on a quest to rescue Princess Pamina. 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